0: That was Like a Stranger by the Psychedelic Furs. Before that, we had The Ghost in You, both from Mirror Moves of 1984. And before that, we had a couple from the Allman Brothers Band, really nice instrumental one called Little Martha. And before that was Blue Sky. And we'd love to invite you to tune in to Soundscapes, music for inner and outer peace, progressive rock from yesterday, today, and tomorrow. That is on Sunday nights at 9 with Hawk Floyd here on 91.9 KRVM.
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4: And it's Sidetracks for a Friday night. Thank you so much for hanging with us. Mm-hmm. And on the new category, we're going to hear from Death Cab for Cutie. I mentioned that I'd feature this album tonight. It's called I Built You a Tower. And this is Riptides on 91.9 KRVM.

0: Yeah, 91.9 KRVM. It's Cream with Dreaming from Fresh Cream. And we had I Feel Free. It's from 1966. We were dreaming. We're kind of lost track of time there. Yes. Hope you enjoyed that.
1: I love those two songs.
0: Yeah, me too.
1: We would love to thank our supporters, Craig Patterson in Mackenzie Bridge, Oregon, and Kat Cronin in Eugene, Oregon. 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
1: And coming up next, we've got a couple from Bonnie Raitt. These come from her album, Longing in Their Hearts. And we're going to start it off here with Love Sneaking Up on You. This is Sidetracks here on 91.9 KRVM.

0: That was Come Inside by Paul McCartney from his newest album. Before that, we had Days We Left Behind. Those are both from The Boys of Dungeon Lane, the newest one from this year.
1: Yeah, yeah. And we were saying that he can still rock at of our man well into his 80s. Got to
0: yes,
1: give it to him. Got to give it to him. 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
0: I've got the weather for you, and I do want to mention we have a heat advisory in effect from Sunday through Tuesday with temperatures up to 98 degrees, so please do stay safe out there. In Oak Ridge tonight, it is clear, low of 52. Tomorrow, sunny with a high of 87. Tonight on the coast, mostly clear with a low of 51. And

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you're about to overdo it. So come and tell me something that you've already told me, 'cause everybody's heard all of your stories. I hope that some of them

0: 91.9 KRVM, Make Up Your Mind from Teddy Thompson. That's off his new album called Never Be the Same. He's going to be at the Shed on July 14th as well as in the KRVM studio. And we heard a nice slow dance number, So This Is Heartache.
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1: And coming up next, we're going to have a couple from the Beach Boys. These come from their 1971 album, Surf's Up, a little bit of a later album from them. So it's got a bit of a different sound. Even though the title is Surf's Up, I would say this sounds a bit less surfy than some of their other music. But I quite like this album. So we're going to kick it off here with Disney Girls on Sidetracks 91.9 KRVM.

0: the unmistakable voice, and I would say even piano stylings, maybe, as the piano fades out there, of Laura Nero here on 91.9 KRVM. That is Captain Saint Lucifer, also had Save the Country from 1969's New York Tendaberry.
1: And we would love to thank our supporters, Charlie Ward in Eugene and Scott Lundquist in Eugene. Thank you for your continued support. 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
1: And coming up next, we're going to have a couple from Boz Skaggs, starting off with Sierra, which was suggested to me by a listener who called in last week, and I do love this song. So here is Sierra by Boz Skaggs on Sidetracks 91.9 KRVM.

0: 91.9 KRVM. It's Fly Like a Bird from Boz Scaggs off of Some Change. Had a request for that recently. Thought we would
1: We had a request for Sierra last week.
0: Yeah. 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
0: I'm Adam.
1: And I'm Annika.
0: Thank you so much for hanging out with us. We had a lot of fun, and we'll do it again next week.
1: Mm-hmm. Yeah, we'll be back next week.
0: Playing sidetracks here for you. And Zion Train coming up at the top of the hour with DJ Ra. That stands for Rise Against Hate. And we're going to end tonight with the Rolling Stones. Their album Black and Blue turns 50 this year. We've been ending with albums that turned the big 5-0. Mm-hmm. Here is Memory Motel, followed by Melody on 91.9 KRVM. Catch you next week.

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4: 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What's up, everyone? My name is Zion Train, host, a.k.a. DJ Ra. So nice to hear y'all. I haven't been on in a couple of weeks. I've had my good friend DJ Exacto subbing in for me. Shout out DJ Exacto. His tunes cut like a freaking blade. Always hear excellent tunes when he's playing. Last week's show especially was amazing. You can still catch that on Spinatron. Anyway, I'm so happy to be back. My name is DJ Ra. Once again, that stands for Rise Against Hate, and I'm playing you. We're going to start slow, and then it's going to turn into more of a sound system style set with some heavy dub at the end of it. So I'm so happy you're here, and let's get crack-a-lackin'. Let's start off with a little bit of U-Roy, only on 91.9 KRVM.

0: Finishing up the background, little bit of Toots and the Maytals. That's Funky Kingston, their famous song from Funky Kingston's self-titled, released in 1973. For that, Pioneers with Higher and Higher, and then we heard Sound Dimension, Train is Coming, Part 2, two legendary backing bands of reggae, the Pioneers from Studio One. So was Sound Dimension, actually. The Supersonics before that with Girl, I've Got a Date, and then Phyllis Dillon's Remember That Sunday were before that. Those were both from the Treasure Isle Story compilation. And we started off that set with U-Roy's Babylon Burning from Original DJ, released in 1995. You're tuned in to 91.9 KRVN, keeping real variety in music, one song at a time. Thank you so much for tuning in and for your support. My name is DJ Ra, that stands for Rise Against Hate, and this is Zion Train.
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0: And we're back right here on Zion Train. Coming up next, we're going to change the vibes a little bit. We had a nice little warm-up set, you know, we're listening to some OGs, some classics, some Phyllis Dillon, some U-Roy. Let's shift it up a notch. Here's a great song from an excellent compilation from a fantastic label. Analog Africa is great. I don't get to play a lot of their stuff, but I play some of it, actually. And this is from African Scream Contest, raw and psychedelic Afro sounds from Benin to Togo from the 70s. Just a really great compilation, and this has got some just killer kind of Afrobeat, Afro rock on it. So we're going to listen to one of those tunes. This is Roger Damawuzan's Wait For Me, only on Zion Train. I'm your host, DJ Roth. Thank you so much for tuning in.

8-1 now. 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

0: Little bit of Sizzla right there for ya. Excellent cut called Must Rise. Super uplifting, lots of levity in that track. That's from Bobo Ashanti, released in 2000 on Exterminator Productions. Just one of his killer records. Every single track on that's a slapper. The Ore before that with Thirsty, featuring Lee Scratch Perry. That's from a wonderful 2012 record called The Orb Presents The Observer in the Star House, featuring Lee Scratch Perry. And it's just some excellent dub. I've actually got a second track from that as well tonight. Wizkid before that with Ayo, that's Ojulegba's the song. And then Roger Damawuzan with Wait For Me from African Scream Contest. You're tuned in 91.9 KRVM's Zion Train, 2 hours of roots rock and reggae from around the globe. And I'm your host, DJ Ra.
1: 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Brigadoon is a fine example of working out life's thorniest issues with good humor and old-fashioned ethics.
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0: All right, coming up next, let's get back to some of that good reggae music. Here's one of the queens, Sister Carol, with her famous track, Can't Stop Reggae. 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
4: Now, brothers and sisters, good day. Sit down, how you doing? I hope you're doing fine. I hope God bless your soul and your mind. Encore. 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Check this.

0: This is Zion Train. I'm your host, DJ Ra. We just heard a short little set. That was Ashes, the other track I had by The Orb featuring Lee Scratch Perry. Really beautiful, very freaky. Before that, we heard Populous. That was Dancehall Nostalgia from a really random record that has no other reggae tracks on it, called Q for Love from 2005. And then we start off that set with Sister Carol's Can't Stop Reggae from her 1996 record, lyrically potent on her label, Black Cinderella Music. Just love that label name. This is Zion Train. My name is DJ Ra, and you're tuned into KRVM 91.9 FM. So glad that you're here.
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0: All right, it's time to get back into the music. So we've heard, you know, we had a little warm-up set. Then we had kind of our funky dub kind of setting the vibes for the rest of the night. And now we're going to get into, for this first hour, I got some real sound system music for you. So this is a little bit harder, a little bit more dubby. Some steppers are mixed in here. Up in the beats per minute, just a tinge, just a bit, you know. It's a Friday night for many schools in the area. This was their last day of school. Graduation's happening at U of O, so it's a very exciting weekend, very busy one. Do want to let y'all know that traffic around the U of O is going to be crazy all weekend, but especially on Monday. Monday is University of Oregon's graduation, so if you are in the area or really driving it all that day, you will probably be impacted because of traffic. Everybody coming down to celebrate. Very fun time to be here in Eugene. All right, I'm going to cut the chatter, spin the platter. Here's a little bit of Ja Warrior. This is African King from our Portland legendary sound system. This is Zam Zam, only on KRVM.

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2: 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Thank you so much for tuning in to 91.9, the best radio station in the nation. We're going to get back into our music. So happy that you joined us. We had a little bit of a warm-up set, and then we had a message of gratitude, and now we're in kind of a deep dub set. We'll be here for a little bit longer, then we'll transition into something new. But for now, let's hit a rewind. Let's go back, and we'll listen to the song that we were listening to before the top of the hour, Tour de Forces, a little bit more. Before that, though, we heard a little bit of Matt Professor Mental Bondage. We also heard Josh Shaka and Matt Professor's Ecological Dub last hour. Roots and Future Hi-Fi from Fussin' and Fightin' Dub. And Jaw Warrior starting us off that set with African King Dub from Zam Zam. Let's get right back into this. Thank you so much for tuning in.
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0: That's some excellent new Charlie P from his Roots record released in 2024, which is fabulous. Before that, Double Means Jiminy Dub from The Sound of Bed-Stuy. Iration Steppas before that with their classic song Angelic Symphony Dub from their Dubs from the Higher Regions. That's on Dubquake Records. Tour de Force started us off with a little bit more. That's from their first record and their most famous Battle Cry. That's from 2014 on Dub-Stuy Records. Hey, I got a really... honestly, like an excellent opportunity to go see Channel One up at Portland on the new pull-up PDX Zam Zam Sound, and it was awesome. It was a great show, and who would be there but DJ Q Masta of Dub-Stuy. That was pretty cool. So I want to give a big shout-out to DJ Q Masta and Dub-Stuy Records and Zam Zam and pull-up PDX are throwing an excellent show out there with Channel One up in Portland. And they have their own custom sound system now, courtesy of Steel Yard out of Cleveland. So big shout out to all y'all. Big ups. Very cool. Congratulations. It's so cool. We got more and more proper sounds here in Oregon. Other proper sound in Portland is also Impact Sound is another one. They do ska and rocksteady tunes as well. Important to get to know your local sound systems. They're bringing excellent roots rock and reggae and just music that chants down Babylon, y'all. All right, my name is DJ Ra, and you are listening to 91.9 KRVM.
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0: Coming up next here on Zion Train, let's get back into some more classic dub. I'm going to play some Channel One because I saw them last weekend, and we're just going to keep on keeping on. Thank you so much for tuning in. Let's start us off with a little bit of Bim Sherman, though. This is Dragon Dub only on KRVM.

0: finishing up the background right now. A little bit of Mikey Dread.
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0: That's called Everyday Dub from his record Dub Party. Before that, Scientist's Tribute to King George from a much newer record he released in 2024, Direct to Dub, the EP. And before that, Bim Sherman's Dragon Dub and Charlie P's Overthinking from his Roots record. Yeah, we've been in our dub phase, and we still got a little bit of time left before Greaser's Garage is on at 9 o'clock on the dot, so we're just going to keep it rolling. Thank you so much for tuning in to Zion Train, 2 hours of Roots Rock and Reggae from around the globe with your host, that's me, DJ Ra, that stands for Rise Against Hate. And again, I want to give a big shout-out to DJ Exacto for subbing in for me for the past couple of weeks. His tunes cut like a freaking blade, so sharp. Always happy to have him on the show.
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0: And we're back. And you know, I was talking about playing some Channel One sound, but I never actually played them. So let's listen to one of their tracks now. This is from a really cool record release that VP did called Down in the Dub Vaults, where different sound systems and artists select like the tunes and then the dubs that go along with them. So this is the tune Ghetto Rock by Reggae Regular. And then there's the dub version that we'll listen to. It's kind of a nice back and forth, and it'll kind of be like a little mini slice of Channel One. They're doing their USA tour right now, perhaps their last USA tour. They've been touring and bringing reggae music and sound system culture to the entire world for 45 years. Mikey Dread, who we heard before the air break, Mikey Dread is the original guy. He's still the original selector. So it's really incredible to hear him. And then the Toaster singer chanter is Ross Sherby, who's amazing and is doing his own tour very soon as well. Anyway, here's some straight from Jamaica, straight from the UK Channel One sound system. This is Ghetto Rock's Reggae Regular, only on KRVM.

0: This is some OG King Tubby, dubbin' of the 10,000 from Sound of Channel 1, the King Tubby Connection, released in 78 by Taboo One. Before that, Reggae Regular with Ghetto Dubbing and Ghetto Rock, back-to-back. That's from Down in the Dub Vaults, a compilation selected by Channel 1 Sound System out of the United Kingdom. This is Zion Train. I'm your host, DJ Ra. That stands for Rise Against Hate. Thank you so much for taking some time out of your week to listen to some positive music with me. So happy that you're here. Let's get back to it. Got a little bit more music coming up for you right after this.
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0: All right, I only got about 15 minutes before Greaser's Garage is on at 9 o'clock on the dot. Let's listen to some Fat Freddy's Drop. I've been really into the ocean, not only this past year, but really like the past like couple of years. I'm just getting more and more into it. So we're going to listen to an ocean-themed track from Fat Freddy's Drop, my favorite New Zealand reggae band. Besides Catch a Fire, they're tied, honestly. This is called Out to Sea from Slow-Mo, only on KRVM.

finishing up in the background. This is Nacio's Ethiopia. We're at the end of Zion Train. Aw. Hey, thanks so much, y'all. Appreciate everybody tuning in. And again, a big shout out to DJ Exacto. Thanks, everybody, tuning in to Zion Train. Whether you're a new listener or an old listener, I appreciate you. Either way, my name is DJ Ra. That stands for Rise Against Hate. Thank you so much for taking some time out of your week to listen to some positive music with me. Really appreciate it. We're going to end on a oldie but a goodie, a classic, truly. And I'll be back next week and every week unless someone steps in for me. Here's Peter Tosh's Steppin' Razor. Let's end on a high note. Thanks so much, y'all. Peace, peace. I will see y'all next week. DJ Ra is out. Greaser's Garage is on at 9 o'clock.

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Another Friday and another time we swing the garage doors open wide for another edition of The Greaseless Garage here at 91.9 KRVM. Good evening to you. I'm Paul Schwartzberg, sometimes known as the world's worst DJ. I'm here each and every Friday night, 9 to 11 p.m. to play loud, fast rock and roll from the 50s to the present day. I'm going to do a theme show for the day here today. We're going to do fun songs. All the songs will have fun in the title. I thought I'd have like way, way more songs with fun in the title than could fill many, many shows, but really, actually, I kind of just found enough for one show. Either way, I think it's going to be a good show. Started off with Oakland, California's Atom Age. Not sure if they're still playing. They were certainly playing a lot a few years ago, but I haven't seen many postings about them recently. So maybe they've called it. I don't know. Anyway, a very fun garage punk type band and Too Much Fun, the song that led off our show. Now let's head over to the Medway area of England and a band that was a Hamilton, two guys in there, Russ Baxter and Pete Donson, the most notable guys that went on to be in other bands in the Medway areas. And this is a punk band called The Discords. And its tune is, well, it's appropriate for the day. Because we are going to have some fun here today on The Greaseless Garage, 91.9 KRVM. And the song from The Discords is, We're Gonna Have Fun.

Beach Boys aren't normally a band we play here on the Greaseless Garage, 91.9 KRVM, where the V stands for variety, but on a fun show, how could we not get the Beach Boys fun into the mix? Good evening. Hope you're having a good time so far. We're going to keep having more fun as we go here. This time, we're going to have some kind of fun next with Untamed Youth, when they were still a Missouri band before they became an LA band, and it doesn't matter where they were, they're always a sensational band. Let's have that fun.

It's a fun edition of the Greaser's Garage, 91.9 KRVM, all songs with fun in the title. This time we had both fun in the title of the song as well as the band, because it was a theme song for the band Sudden Fun, with their song Sudden Fun. A USA band, sometime 70s, but I have no idea where they were from, put out one 7-inch EP in 1979. And obviously, you had a good one there for the show, Sudden Fun. Actually, the song that inspired the show, I was listening to it and said, hey, I should do a fun show. And here you have it right now. Greaser's Garage, 91.9 KRVM. Let's do one from the Rivieras, most remembered for the amazingly great tune, California Sun. They were formed in 1962 in South Bend, Indiana. And they're certainly riffing themselves on this one. Here's the Rivieras with Surfin' Fun.

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0: Wow. Am I glad that's over with. Strapped safe to open up now, sir?
1: Hold it. Yes. Yeah.
2: I'm not sure if I agree with Man or Astromand, who you just heard, with the title of their song here. It was Taser Guns Mean Big Fun. But Man or Astromand were a darn fun band around in the 90s. Actually, they're still playing to this day. It's in my membership, the lineup changes, but still at it and doing gigs around the country here and there. That was from their Your Weight on the Moon LP. The band is from Auburn, or is from Auburn, Alabama. Now here's Johnny Jano here on the Greases Garage, 91.9 KRVM. Real name, John Remy Janot Sr. And he was born in Louisiana, died in Beaumont, Texas, I think sometime in the 80s. And he had released a whole bunch of stuff on the Accela record label and its subsidiaries in the mid to late 50s. And this is one of them, Having a Whole Lot of Fun, from Accela in 1956.
3: I got my gun all loaded and the trigger cocked. I've been hunting for some rock. It's open rock, rock, rock, yeah, rock. Yeah. Rocking and rolling and I haven't eaten a whole lot of fun. Play it cool, walk it through. Now when it comes to loving, I'm loving through. Love it, honey. Love it.

0: young, I had a beetle's wig. But those long pointy boots, they were just too big. But now I'm older, I'm just 19. My feet have grown, and there's a whole new scene.
1: You got really shout though.

That's the Pop Rivets for you here on The Greaser's Garage, 91.9 KRVM, our second Medway band of the day here. And they played from 77 to 80 in the UK, and then the members went on to do all sorts of other projects like the Mighty Caesars and the Headcoats and any number. I mean, the list would be too long because we'd still be doing it by the time we finish the show, and we'd rather play music. So anyway, good stuff there from the Pop Rivets, Billy Childish, a couple of Russes, and a Bruce Brand were the members. And like I said, it went on to do all sorts of other things. Now, here's the Only Ones. I don't think I've ever played another song from the Only Ones other than one called Another Girl, Another Planet, which was a hit single for them in the later 70s, or mid to late 70s in the UK. But they're a good band. So this is, I guess, correcting it wrong. I should have played more songs by the Only Ones to this point, but I haven't. But here's one that fits for our theme of the fun for the day. It's called City of Fun from the Only Ones here on the Greaser's Garage, 91.9 KRVM.

There's a 60s garage legends, The Seeds, for you here on the Greaseless Garage, 91.9 KRVM. A song from their very first album from 1966, Nobody Spoil My Fun. Now here's an obscure band from the Washington Township in Pennsylvania. And they had two singles, actually, one on CO and CE Records from 1963, the other one from Year Unknown, so I don't know which one came first. But this is the one that works for the show today. They're called Lefty and the Leadsmen, and they're going to have some Wildwood fun with us here on the Greaseless Garage, 91.9 KRVM.

0: For the Beach Boys, it might have been fun, fun, fun till the daddy took the T-Bird away. But for you, it might be fun, fun, fun till your daddy takes your radio away. It's DeGreece's Garage here on 91.9 KRVM. And I hope that doesn't happen.
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There's a band that was around in the Paris area in the mid-90s and made some pretty good garage noise. And this is from an EP they put in 1995, a 7-inch EP called Fun Bangers, and it's a song of the same name, Fun Bangers, for you here on the Greases Garage, Fun Edition, 91.9 KRVM. Now, here's a guy that released a pretty darn cool jumping R&B type thing on King Records in 1962. I don't really know anything about Lloyd Nolan, but I like this song, and it works for the show. It's called Fun.

That's a duo known as Bruce and Terry, and that was Bruce Johnson and Terry Melcher, and they were a songwriting duo that did stuff for other bands, most only the Ripcords. I think they wrote that Hey Little Cobra song for them, and they worked with a bunch of other bands as well, but they also did stuff on their own, and that was one of those songs they did on their own for a fun edition of The Greaser's Garage here on 91.9 KRVM, a tune called Summer Means Fun. Now here's the Dallas, Texas heroes of Jive and Johnny Etheridge. They released this one as The Outlaws, but commonly were referred to as Kit and The Outlaws. That's the full proper name. I don't know why they only were The Outlaws on this one. Don't know the year this one was released on in records. It's, I think, the third of three releases they had, but I don't know the exact time frame it came out. Fun, fame, and fortune for you here on The Greaser's Garage, 91.9 KRVM with Kit and The Outlaws.

0: I've had a barrel of monkeys, and there's an expression, it's more fun than a barrel of monkeys. Yeah, I agree. I think I liked that barrel of monkeys as a kid, but this is more fun. It's DeGreece's Garage on 91.9 KRVM.
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You got the Greaseless Garage on 91.9 KRVM, where we're making the world a better place one song at a time. And that little piece of music there was from Tanya Hyde and the Tormentors. No Fun at the Fair. I guess that's a bummer if you go to the fair and you don't have any fun. Anyway, they never released anything. They did some demos. And then years later, the folks that put out the Bored Teenagers series of records got a hold of those demos and released them. And it's worthwhile to release, and that's why they did it. Shirley Asher was the real name of Tanya Hyde, and she also released a disco single. I guess she left her punk roots and went disco. Either way, she didn't become a household name. They're from the St. Albans, Hertfordshire area of England. Now here's Wally Heaton. It's an R&B cat that was from Texas and then moved to Los Angeles and then got signed to the Dutone label and released a bunch of stuff on that label, and most of it pretty solid. This is the one that works for the show today. Willie Heaton, he's having fun on a Saturday night, while we're having fun on a Friday night.

It's a fun edition of the Greaser's Garage here on 91.9 KRM, all songs with fun in the title, and that was one called Complicated Fun. That came off of a compilation called Big Hits of Mid-America Volume 3. It was released by the Twin Town record label out of Minneapolis in the 80s, named after a series of two volumes of Big Hits of America that I think was released by the 60s label Soma Records out of Minneapolis. And that's the Commandos, although normally they were called the Suicide Commandos. On that one, on the compilation, they just got listed it as the Commandos. I don't know why. And that'll go out to the Commandos, who just lost Steve Almas, who was a member of the band. He just passed away at the age of 69 from cancer. So that goes out to the remaining Commandos. And of course, the family of Steve Almas as well. Now, here's a L.A., California rockin' combo that released some stuff on the Wild record label. They're called the Desperados. And here's a tune for them called Let's Have Some Fun on the Greaser's Garage, 91.9 KRVM.

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Well, now we're down, another hour to go here on the Greasers Garage, 91.9 KRVM. Paul Schwartz, we're here with you, sometimes known as the world's worst DJ. I do a lot of fast rock and roll from the 50s to the present day, and we're doing the fun edition of the Greasers Garage. All songs have fun in the title, like the one you just had to start off hour number two, People Ain't No Fun. That's the No Talents from Montrouge around the Paris area in France. They were a pretty darn good garage punk combo. Woman on lead vocals, woman on lead guitar, and guys on bass and drums, and they did some pretty good racket. So, yeah, most of the songs in the first hour, maybe not all of them, were kind of about having fun. Now, you know, things aren't always fun, so we're going to do some not having so much fun songs as we start hour number two. We'll get back to that fun songs, but here's the no fun songs. Right now, here's the Real Kids, a great Boston band, and this is a live track from 1978. I love the Real Kids. This is a darn good song. No Fun, No More on the Greasers Garage, 91.9 KRVM.

Daily Terror is the band you just had here on the Greaseless Garage, 91.9 KRVM, in our kind of no fun section of the fun show. No Fun is No Fun, the song there from Daily Terror. They're a German band. They started out as Bombed Bodies in the 70s, and then in 1980 they changed their name to Daily Terror. I don't know why. And then later they broke up, and one band kept on being Daily Terror. One member of the band kept on being Daily Terror, and then the other guys in the band took a name that was remarkably similar to Daily Terror, but I don't think they released anything under those alternate names. Hive Minds, our next band here. This is, I'm pretty sure, a Norwegian band, although I am by no means positive about that, but it did come out on a Norwegian label. And the name of this tune here is it's from a 2018 single. They had this name here, No Fun, No More. Seems to be like the same title as a Real Kids song we just had a moment ago. It is a different song, though, I promise you.

teen idols here for you on the Greaseless Garage, 91.9 KRVM, idols spelled I-D-L-E-S rather than I-D-O-L-S. And that was the band that Ian MacKaye and others had before Minor Threat, formed in 1979. I think they were done by 80 and then morphing into Minor Threat. And another one went on to be in a band called Youth Brigade, not the California band of the same name. No Fun, the name of the tune there from Teen Idols here on the Greaseless Garage, 91.9 KRVM. Now the Zeros, not the Chula Vista, California Zeros, the great Latino punk band. No, this is the Zeros from the UK. And we're going to hear from the other Zeros near the end of the show here. And a Radio Fun, the name. Hey, what a great idea for to play a song called Radio Fun on a radio show. Hey, how did I figure out how to do that? Came out on in 1977 on the Small Wonder record label, which is a label that released a lot of cool punk singles in that early era of punk. The band was from Walthamshaw in the London area, formed in 1976.

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Hip Bone Slim and the Knee Tremblers, the latest entry here into the annals of the Greases Garage with You Got All the Fun. And it's a fun addition here of the Greases Garage. Bruce Brand, we talked about him. He's a member of the Pop Rivets. We played in the first hour. He's one member of Hip Bone Slim, one of the 5,648 bands he plays with. Sir Bald Diddley, another member of that band. He also plays with 2,648 other bands and some other guys who probably play in 5,999 other bands. Anyway, we'll keep going because I made all those numbers up. I'm sure you figured that out, but just in case you hadn't, I made those numbers up. I don't want to be considered a liar to you. The Cruisers now here. This is a band that was from Harlingen, Texas. And they put out this. Actually, they released a lot of stuff. This is the 6 of 8 45s they would release. Came out on the ARV International label in 1967. And the Cruisers are Just Having Fun.

Most remembered for those songs like We Got the Beat and Our Lips Are Sealed and a few others. That's the Go-Go's for you here on the Greaser's Garage from an era when they were still playing punk rock. Fun with Ropes, the name of that tune there from the Go-Go's on a fun edition here of the Greaser's Garage, 91.9 KRVM. Now the Australian band Thought Criminals here. This is from a four-song EP they released in 1978. And the name of the tune is quite simply Fun.

A little bit more 60s teen beat for you here on the Greaser's Garage, 91.9 KRVM, this time from a band called 6-1. It's from an unissued acetate sometime mid-60s, but nothing is really known about the band. And like I said, it was just on an acetate, got released on the Norton Records series, unissued 60s garage acetates. And we bring it to you here on the Greaser's Garage, 91.9 KRVM. That was an all-female Japanese garage punk band from Kumamoto, Japan. They're called The Portugal Japan. I don't understand the name. I don't need to understand the name. I just like the song. It's called Rock and Roll Fun, Fun, Fun.

Van Sait of Eugene, I thank you. And Roger Bagley of Gresham, I thank you. I thank Vance and Roger because they are listener members here at 91.9 KRVM. They know that radio worth listening to is radio worth supporting. Thanks a lot.

Nikki and the Corvettes here for you on the Greaser's Garage 91.9 KRVM, a power pop band that was around in the Detroit, Michigan area from 77 to 81. Their first single got released as Nikki Corvette and the Convertibles, and then every other release after that, they were Nikki and the Corvettes. And that's the tune they had that fits with our theme for the day, which is fun. Songs with fun in the title. Summertime Fun, the name of the tune there from Nikki and the Corvettes. Now here's The Ugly, a Toronto, Ontario, Canada punk band who put this one out in 1978 on a single, and it's called To Have Some Fun.

A Canadian punk doubleheader for you here on the Greaseless Garage 91.9 KRVM, the Ugly from Toronto a moment ago, and that was a Vancouver, British Columbia band that played from 78 to 1980 called Active Dog with their tune Good Filthy Fun here for you on the Greaseless Garage 91.9 KRVM. Now a band that was around in the mid-80s in Sweden, a garage surf combo called the Living Stones, and they're going to have some fun in the sun, which a lot of you will be doing as we head further and further into summer.

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Colorado Springs, Colorado is where the 60s Teen Beat Combo, the Flameouts, hung their hats. They're actually all U.S. Air Force Academy members, and they released that, their Soul 45, in 1966 on the U.S. Air Force Academy record label. They actually had a record label, and they released a whole bunch of stuff, including this one from Flameouts. I don't know what any of it sounds like other than that song, but I just found that weird that they actually had a record label and released stuff for the U.S. Air Force. I guess several members had bands, and they said, okay, we'll support the bands that are serving our nation here, or something like that. I don't know. Anyway, we mentioned the Zeros a little while ago. We played the Zeros from England, and now here's the Zeros, the great Latino punk band from Chula Vista, California. Played from 76 to 80, reformed in the 90s, and still get together now and again for shows to this day, I do believe, and they are looking for some fun. But, of course, you never have to look far for fun when you're listening to The Greaser's Garage here on 91.9 KRVM.

That's a band called The Hormones for you here on The Greaser's Garage, 91.9 KRM, formed in 1985 in Corpus Christi, and then in 1990 they moved to Austin in Texas. So stayed in Texas, just moved to, I guess, a town they thought would be a better rock and roll headquarter for them. Anyway, I don't know how long they lasted after they got to Texas. Either way, we had their song, Fun, Fun, Fun, which is not the Beach Boys song of the same name that we had in the first hour of the show. Hey, I'm Paul Schwartzberg, sometimes known as the world's worst DJ. I got to get out of here, make way for, other stuff. But I'll be back next Friday night, 9 to 11 p.m., and we'll do some more loud, fast rock and roll from the 50s to the present day. I'll get out of here with one from a band that was from Oak Ridge, Tennessee, which is just outside of Knoxville, Tennessee. And I did a show with these guys years and years back. I don't remember the year I did that, though. And they had one album and one 7-inch EP to their name, and they're both pretty good. And this is a band called Jesus Chrysler with Boy, We're Having Fun. And I think we achieved that here today on The Greaser's Garage. I'll catch you next week. Thanks for listening.

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John, Paul, George, and Ringo, covers, solos, and much, much more. 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

Loud, fast, nearly out of control. The Greaser's Garage on KRVM is revved up, raucous rock and roll from the 50s to present day. 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

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All vinyl. I'm here 530 straight down. You be too, eh?

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Where you live? No, no, no. Disregard that. That's okay. That's the most important thing. I want to know you. I say I want.

0: Laverne Baker on 91.9 KRVM's Breakfast with the Blues. Get up, you sleepyhead, on the Atlantic label from 1956. Little Willie John in there before that was Sleep on the King label from 1960. Albert King before that with I'll Play the Blues for You on the Stax label from 1970. And starting the show off with Tinsley Ellis and Broke Down Again in Atlanta. Good morning, everyone. I'm Brad, the broken down old man. And welcome to another Saturday morning of Breakfast with the Blues. Today at noon here on KRVM, Ed KRTC's driving the bus for the Magical Mystery Tour. Yeah. Wow, it's all those groovy, far-out psychedelic songs. You vaguely remember from the 60s and early 70s. It's crazy, man. Every Saturday at noon here on KRVM, it's the Magical Mystery Tour. Let's slide back into the music. Get up, you sleepyheads, here on 91.9 KRVM's Breakfast with the Blues. Good morning.
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If I can't come to see you in the evening, baby, please tell me when I can. 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

Tampa Red on 91.9 KRVM's Breakfast with the Blues. On the RCA Victor label from 1951, when She's a Cool Operator. Sonny Boy Williamson won in there before that on the Bluebird label from 1945 with Early in the Morning, Tampa Red on the guitar. And we started that set off with Howlin' Wolf and Red Rooster. Funds for this hour's broadcast of Breakfast with the Blues, provided by Kathy Ismail from Eugene, Joseph Rosen from New York City. They're all sustaining members here at KRVM. And if you'd like to learn more about becoming a sustaining member like Kathy or Joseph, couldn't be easier, just hop on over to our website. It's krvm.org. And man, the music's just going to sound so much groovier, especially on Magical Mystery Tour. Jump back into the music with, let's do another one here by the great Tampa Red on the Bluebird label from 1940, the classic Hurts Me Too, here on Breakfast with the Blues.

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Well, I know you didn't want me.

Big Bill Brunzi on 91.9 KRVM's Breakfast with the Blues. Rising Sun, Shine On, that's going back to 1935. Black Bob on the 88s. Bumblebee Slim in there before that was Sail On, Sail On Blues. Frankie Half Pint Jackson in there before that with Let Me Ride Your Train on the Bluebird label from 1941. Red Allen on the trumpet, and we started that set off with Lil Johnson and My Stove's in Good Condition on the Bluebird label from 1936 with Big Bill Brunzi on the guitar. A community Juneteenth gathering will be held at the Farmers Market Pavilion in Eugene from 3 to 7 p.m. Friday, June 19th. Juneteenth honors the end of slavery in the United States and celebrates the history, resilience, and achievements of African Americans. This family-friendly event features cultural expression, education, music, food, and fellowship. More information about this and other events can be found under the What's Happening tab at krvm.org. Well, we just left off with Big Bill Brunzi. How about one more from the first king of Chicago blues, Big Bill Brunzi, here on 91.9 KRVM's Breakfast with the Blues.

0: Papa Charlie Jackson on Breakfast with the Blues. Scootalum Skip from 1927. Had Big Bill Brunzi in there before that with Beetleum Bum. Here's Georgia Tom, joined by Tampa Red on the Yazoo label from 1930. You're on Breakfast with the Blues.
1: With a boat met a boy named Tim. He liked her and she liked him. 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

0: 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Skunk won the argument, right or wrong, is the sex appeal was a much too strong. 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Too bad that the news got out, but the gut is fixed right on.
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4: KRVM weather for Saturday, June 13th. The heat advisory is in effect from tomorrow through Tuesday. Temperatures up to 98 degrees. Wow. For all of Western Oregon today, sunny. Up in Oak Ridge, highs about 87. Up and down the Oregon coast, highs about 75. And here in the valley, highs about 90. 55 degrees here at the KRVM studios. Good morning, everyone. I'm Brad, the broken down old man. Well, we got good news around the home front. The Ducks have vamoosed. Not the Oregon Ducks. Well, they're kind of Oregon Ducks as theirs. Migrating. Those damn Ducks that keep jumping in our pond. That's right, they finally vamoosed. I'm hoping. I haven't seen them for 10 days, and they usually leave evidence, wink, wink, that they've been around. So, on to our next issue.

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0: Yes, indeed, this morning.
1: Thank you, ladies and gentlemen. Thank you, and thank you very much. Now, of all the world in the world, out of all the places I've been, Europe, and all over the United States, and a dumb cop come up last night and said I stole a gun. Charged me for robbery, and I ain't never stole none in my life. How you think about that? That's for Los Angeles for you, you know. I'm gonna rob somebody. I make more money than he make in 1 year. In one night. Now I'm going around going to steal something. But I got news for him. I'm gonna tell the world about that. Right now, ladies and gentlemen, as I said, we're gonna be real nice enough to do you a slow number. I hope you like it. In the entire liberty, we call it Little Red Rooster.
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4: KRVM weather for Saturday, June 13th. A heat advisory is in effect tomorrow through Tuesday. Temperatures up to 98 degrees. For all of Western Oregon, otherwise, sunny today. Up in Oak Ridge, highs 87. Up and down the Oregon coast, highs of 75. And here in the valley, highs about 90. It's already 60 degrees here at the KRVM studios. Good morning, everyone. I'm Brad, the broken down old man. Numbers have meanings. Yes, they do. For some reason, when we cross that threshold on our birthday, some numbers just make us feel a little older, even though it's just another day. Ain't that right? Suddenly you wake up one day and you were wishing all your life, I can't wait till I can drive a car. I can't wait till I turn 16. Now your father time is dragging you by your ankles and your fingers are digging into the ground. No, you can't make me turn 65 and get Medicare. Broken down old lady took me out to Korean barbecue. That was pretty good. First time I went there. Not too bad. Of course, I snuck off to Prince Puckler's the day before. Got one of their Mandarin chocolate shakes. Ugh, if you haven't had their chocolate shakes yet, they're to die for. Folks at work gave me a cake. I went up skiing yesterday at Timberline. Watching all those future Olympians skiing down that icy run. Life is good right now. Broken down old man gets a checkup once a year. Get the blood work done, the whole nine yards. I'm having the best time of my life right now. And I don't want something that's really preventable to come along and mess it all up. Hope you do the same thing too. Life just keeps getting better as we get older. I know it sounds hard to believe, but it really is true. You appreciate things. The little things. Like a Prince Puckler's chocolate shake. Mandarin chocolate shake, I should say.

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night. Oh yeah, I can't kiss you upstairs. I'm downstairs. Come on down here, baby. Right down here.

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He said, you want to travel around the world. You want to meet everybody, see everybody, and do everything. And I just want to stay right here. I said, but honey, it's a Friday night. And a kiss don't make a contract. He looked at me and I looked at him and I started thinking about the song that I was writing in my head. And I looked at him real nice and sexy and I said,

0: Otis Redding on Breakfast with the Blues, Hard to Handle. Had Sister Monica in there before that with Never Say Never, and John Lee Hooker and Bonnie Raitt starting that set off with I'm in the Mood. The annual Run for Peace is today in about 20 minutes at 9 a.m. at Alton Baker Park in Eugene. Participants can walk, run, stroll a 5K and 10K course. There'll also be prayer flag printing and music. Children 12 and under can register for free. Participants age 13 to 17 as well as 65 and over. Hey, that's me! Can receive a registration discount. Oh boy, I'm taking advantage of that. A registration link as well as more information can be found under the What's Happening tab at krvm.org. I'm Brad, the broken down older man. Time now is 8:42.
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3: Tacovore and the Wit at 5th and Blair and at 2503 Northwest Kings Boulevard in Corvallis.
4: KRVM weather for Saturday, June 13th. A heat advisory is in effect from Sunday through Tuesday. Temperatures expected to be up to 98 degrees. Otherwise, it's going to be sunny in western Oregon today. Up in Oak Ridge, highs about 87. Up and down the Oregon coast, highs about 75. And here in the valley, highs 90. It's currently 62 degrees here at the KRVM studios, and funds for this hour's broadcast of Breakfast with the Blues provided by Dan Curran from Clearwater, Florida, Jimmy Wong from Portland. They're all sustaining members here at KRVM, and if you'd like to learn more about becoming a sustaining member like Dan and Jimmy, just hop on over to our website. It's how it's done around here, krvm.org. And wow, well, the music sounds so much better. I really have to emphasize the wow, because it does. I remember talking to Tony, our Friday morning host of Breakfast with the Blues, back about 25 years ago. He'd already been here 5 years. I thought to myself, wow, that's a long time. The end of July, it's going to be 25 years for me here. We're going to have a party or something.

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2: Doggie's lavender. Huh? Hand me the screwdriver. What you want it for, Rum? I'm trying to fix it, that blame radio. Well, if you get it fixed, you probably can't get any country music. I don't know so much about that lavender. There's still a few of us left. Yeah, I know. There's very few at that. All right, hush, Abner. Doggies, I think it's working. It's country music, too.
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0: Back to the basics. Back to Luckenbach, Texas. Waylon Jennings getting things underway on the Country Classic Show today. Waylon is the featured artist. I'm Jivin' Johnny Etheridge with you. Waylon was from West Texas, as was Buddy Holly. It was Buddy Holly who gave Waylon his first break into the business. Guitarist Lenny Kaye is the co-author of Waylon's autobiography.
1: And one day, Buddy came in and said, you're coming on the road with me. Here's a bass. And Waylon looked at it and thought, how am I going to play this thing? He didn't realize it was just the bottom four strings of a guitar. But he went on the road with Buddy and for the ill-fated Winter Dance Party tour. And it was his first taste of being on the road and being a professional musician and kind of getting the energy that, and watching Buddy, who cared a lot about Waylon and cut his first record out at Norman Petty Studios in Clovis, a thing called Jolie Blonde, a version of the Cajun classic. Waylon didn't know the French, so they just kind of made up sounds. But Buddy liked him. Buddy was a mentor. Buddy would talk to Waylon after the gigs about how he was going to make Waylon the first artist on his new label.

0: Jolie Blonde, recorded 1958 at Norman Petty's recording studio in Clovis, New Mexico. King Curtis on saxophone there. A record produced by Buddy Holly. That is Waylon Jennings. Once again, here's Waylon's biographer, Lenny Kaye, discussing the impact that Buddy Holly's death had on Waylon Jennings.
1: Well, he was shattered. He was really, he didn't know which end was up. Here he goes out on the road with a rock superstar and comes home the same old Waylon, feeling guilty. The last conversation him and Buddy had before Buddy took off in the plane, Waylon was originally supposed to be on the plane, and Buddy's sitting there. Waylon remembers he's eating a hot dog and leaning back against the wall in a chair, and Buddy says to him, "Well, I hear you're not coming." And Waylon said, "Yeah, I gave my place on the plane to the Big Bopper, who, you know, was a big man and needed a little room and wanted to get off this bus that was freezing and breaking down." And Buddy says, "Well, I hope your bus freezes." So Waylon turns to Buddy and said, "Well, I hope your darn old plane crashes." And that's the last words he said to Buddy. And then to live with that guilt and that sense that if fate handed you a different set of cards, what would it have been like? It could have been him. And it tortured him for a couple of years. It took all the life out every time he got up on and to sing. He would see Buddy smiling there next to him. And finally, he had to just leave Lubbock and go to Arizona and start afresh.

0: More from Waylon later this hour here on the Country Classic Show. 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

I've been everywhere, and the Golden Rocket, there's two from the singing ranger, that's Hank Snow on the Country Classics Show, KRVM. 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

That instrumental is called Over Easy. That's Wayne the Train Hancock and his Honky Tonk Brakeman here on KRVM. 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

0: My Baby Walks All Over Me, early Waylon Jennings, recorded in Phoenix, Arizona, 1960. Waylon's drummer, Richie Albright, remembers the Phoenix days.
1: There was a club that was two stories, had rock and roll downstairs, and upstairs seated about 1,500 people. Waylon would, got to where on a Saturday night even, it might be into the second or third set before people really got up and started dancing and boogieing, because they were just listening to him sing, and then all his little batter that he did in between. He was a pretty funny guy, man.
0: And Waylon's wife, Jessie Coulter, remembers Phoenix as well.
2: There's stories that say that some of the most of the children have been bred out in the parking lot where Waylon was playing JD's, because it drew the best-looking cowboys and the prettiest women. You know, and he had a great cross-section of people, from doctors, lawyers, to bikers, to cowboys, you know, to Native Americans.

0: Waylon Jennings featured today on the Country Classic Show, Stop the World, 1965, one of Waylon's first Nashville recordings. Jesse Coulter remembers the way records were made in Nashville.
1: When I came to Nashville, I couldn't figure out what they were doing. It took me a number of years to figure out what they were doing. And it was a little less pretty than I wanted to realize because it had such a nice, good old boy appearance. But in fact, it was a very small membership to the controlling of the industry. And they didn't give artists a free hand, musician-wise, producer-wise, or finance-wise. And they held all the reins, and they were very strict about controlling the product.
0: In 1966, Waylon Jennings starred in a movie called Nashville Rebel.
1: Nashville Rebel was the name of the movie, and the character in it, he was a character that was, coming up against some problems in the music business, and it's just quite a good little story, but that was also a song written by Harlan Howard, I believe, for the movie, and the song is just kind of stuck. You know, it probably was a little... self-prophesying, if the truth were known.

There is more from Waylon Jennings coming up later on the Country Classic Show. This is KRVM. I've got one here from Pee Wee King and his Golden West Cowboys. Gene Stewart is the vocalist on this one.

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I'm Jivin' Johnny with you. Here's Al Dexter and his Troopers.

0: Edmund.
1: Then what?
0: There's still a little light shining through.
1: Shining through is right.
0: Still within my heart I know there is another.
1: Somewhere, somewhere.
0: All right.

0: Tommy Duncan sang Drunkard's Blues and I Knew the Moment I Lost You. That makes it two there from Bob Wills and his Texas Playboys on KRVM. On the Country Classic Show, here's Oney Wheeler.
1: Now when the big bad wolf got in Grandma's house, had Little Red Riding Hood was scared as a mouse. But just like her, I'm scared through and through. That some two-legged wolf will run away with you. So run them on.

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6: 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Here's weather for all of Western Oregon, for Oak Ridge, the coast, and Eugene, Springfield, and vicinity. Sunny today and tomorrow, clear overnight. For Oak Ridge, the high today will be 87. Tomorrow, it'll be 91. Overnight low, 59. On the coast, today's high, 76. Tomorrow's high, 81. Tonight's low, 64. And for Eugene, Springfield, and vicinity, today's high, 91. Tomorrow's high, 95. Overnight low, 53. That's weather from 91.9 KRVM.

That man picked up the nickname Grandpa when he was 22 years old, and he was Grandpa Jones from that point onward. Mountain Dew, Country Classics on KRVM. I'm Jivin' Johnny with you. Now here's music from Eddie Arnold.

That makes it two from the Tennessee Plowboy, Eddie Arnold on KRVM. Now, here's Hank Thompson and his Brazos Valley Boys.

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0: There's Waylon Jennings in 1968. Waylon's wife, Jessie Coulter, recalls Waylon being at odds with the Nashville studio recording system.
1: Well, they actually pulled out on him when he was trying to cut Honky Tonk Heroes, and they wanted to put, you know, Danny Davis, who was a fine musician but was not the producer for Waylon. You know, they wanted to put horns and things on his records. And at that point, Waylon didn't want that. He just wanted a pure, simple sound. So when he went after Honky Tonk Heroes, gave Billy Joe Shaver a chance as a writer, using his songs, which were very close to the earth and simple and had spiritual value as well as just great fun value, they actually pulled out on him. And they thought they were going to break him. They literally pulled the producer, everything. And he continued to work in the studio alone, teaching himself the engineering and everything. He and Richie recorded that album alone. And it was the beginning of how Waylon really felt musically. And it shows in the, you can hear it, the difference. He just always went for excellence. And so when he got the chance at their choosing to try, it just warped science, you know?

0: Waylon's drummer Richie Albright remembers the birth of Waylon's outlaw image.
1: I remember the night I told him I had to go back home. He said, "I wish I could go with you." Anyway, I was gone for about a year and a half or so, and I just came back to work with him about just a few months before that, and he came down with hepatitis, and so he was sick, and he tried to get some money from RCA, and they wanted him to re-sign for $5,000 or something like that, and I said, "Hold it, man. You need to talk to this guy." I had a lawyer up in New York called Neil Reschen, and so they met, and he started managing Waylon and Willie, actually, and that's where that whole outlaw thing kind of started.

There's more Waylon Jennings coming up later this hour here on KRVM. On the Country Classic Show, let me show you exactly how Hank done it.

There's Jim Reeves here on KRVM, the Country Classic Show, where we are going Cajun on you now. Here's Rusty and Doug, the Kershaw Brothers.

0: 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Brigadoon is a fine example of working out life's thorniest issues with good humor and old-fashioned ethics.
1: Almost like being in love.
0: Tickets for the six performance run of Brigadoon at 434-7000 or theshed.org.
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There's the original Carter family on KRVM. Sarah Carter sang lead on Bear Creek Blues. I'm Jivin' Johnny. This is the Country Classic Show. Here's Waylon Jennings. Cowboy.

0: Waylon Jennings and Willie Nelson together here on the Country Classic Show. There's Waylon talking about Willie and Willie talking about Waylon.
1: Willie was laid back when we called it lazy back home. And now Willie's one of the greatest songwriters and long-windedest singers in the whole world. And if you ever get a chance, you be sure and go out and listen to Willie Smile.
2: And we worked so many shows together. He was at the Picnic. He's been at Farm Aid's. He's been at everything. And so it kind of got to be Willie and Waylon, and that's good. Maybe Waylon and Willie is the way he would say it.
1: Well, actually, we were sitting there talking. Someone came up and whispered something to him, and he started easing toward the door, and I walked over and said, "What's the matter, Hoss?" He said, "My house is on fire." And he was, you know, being nice and smiling, talking to everybody as he walked out.
2: He's a big old good-hearted guy, and he tries to act tough to hide a lot of that. Well, one of the best friends you can have is a guy who will be honest with you, whether it's makes you feel good, makes you feel bad. Waylon's an honest guy, and I like to think that I am too, and we sort of feed off of that honesty with each other, and through the years, we've disagreed on a million things, but that was a great disagreement because we brought out both sides of the situation pretty good, and I was always right.
0: Waylon's drummer, Richie Albright, remembers Waylon's first number one country hit. It was 1974.
3: We were over at Glazer's doing it. That's what they called Hillbilly Central back then. Right. And we started it a couple of times. It was kind of feeling good. And he said, we kept getting a little crossed up on the intro, the way he come in and phrased the first couple bars. And anyway, he said, hell with this thing. It ain't no good. So I stopped. I said, that was the first time I got out of the booth. I went over and said, Waylon, this thing is feeling good. Let's do it one more time. And I know what you're doing now. Let's do it. So we went back, and that was the cut. And that actually was his first number one record.
4: This time, if you want me to come back, it's up to you. But remember, I won't allow the things you used to do. Gonna

0: Asleep at the Wheel toured with Waylon Jennings many times. Here's The Wheel's Ray Benson.
1: Well, you know, he stripped it down. It was the drummer, Richie Albright, just played the bass drum, you know, kick drum. It was just boom, boom, boom. And then the beat, which is a certain kind of beat, was Waylon's sound. And it was very simple, you know. But his voice was so strong and his so unique, you know. You knew it was Waylon the minute it came on.
0: And once again, Waylon's drummer, Richie Albright.
2: Waylon's idea of the rhythm that he really learned from Buddy, and he called it rickety rack is what he called it, but it was just a really double time, especially on electric guitar, where it just kind of hummed, you know. That was kind of the core of the thing, and then his picking on top and driving bass, and then when I came along, we added the kick. But he always liked it on the quarter notes, fours, mainly.

There is more from Old Waylon coming up later this hour here on the Country Classic Show. This is KRVM. I've got one here from Speedy West and Jimmy Bryant. Speedy plays steel, Jimmy plays guitar on a tune called Jammin' with Jimmy.

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hectic world, the biggest fool is the joker, who gambles with his heart. 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

There is Rusty Draper here on KRVM, the Country Classic Show. I'm Jivin' Johnny with you. Here is George Jones.

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4: 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Here's weather for all of Western Oregon, for Oak Ridge, the coast, and Eugene, Springfield, and vicinity. Sunny today and tomorrow, clear overnight. For Oak Ridge, the high today will be 87. Tomorrow, it'll be 91. Overnight low, 59. On the coast, today's high, 76. Tomorrow's high, 81. Tonight's low, 64. And for Eugene, Springfield, and vicinity, today's high, 91. Tomorrow's high, 95. Overnight low, 53. That's weather from 91.9 KRVM.

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1: The people that listen to my records or buy my records, come to the shows, they know who I am, and they know that I've never taken myself that seriously. And I think that's one of the things that they like, because they know that they can be at ease around me, you know. And the barometer that I've always used about where I was at in this world, even when I was on drugs, if children like me, little kids, now, not the grown-ups, I didn't worry about them that much, but if little kids were not afraid of me, well, I knew that if they liked me, that something about me was all right. And that's one of the things that I went by. I think people, too, I think one of the main things that they liked about me is they could trust me. They knew that no matter what shape or anything like that, they could get in front of me and jump up and down. I wasn't going to make fun of them.
0: Waylon's friend and fellow recording artist Chris Christopherson confirms that little kids did indeed like Waylon.
2: I have 8 children, and they all love Waylon. They have always. But I think probably the truest image of Waylon is when he's with little kids. They sense that he's on their side or something.
0: Chris Christopherson joined forces with Waylon Jennings, as well as Johnny Cash and Willie Nelson, to come up with a number one hit in 1985.
3: And I guess they liked the way it came out well enough to cut it some more songs. And the next thing you know, we were the Highwaymen. Definitely high times for me, because every one of them was my hero.

0: Waylon Jennings reflects on his career.
1: You know, I guess I brought about a lot of changes when I was coming on up, you know. At first, I tried to do things their way, you know, and it just, I didn't fit in. I really did not fit in the way I dressed and the musical things. I could not get into the music, singing to things that were done in the studio, you know. Back as far as like building something, I want it to be built by the music, not by some knobs in there, you know. Well, I learned how to engineer. I learned that. And then I finally went back and I renegotiated the contract, and I got, you know, artistic control, creative, you know, freedom and all that stuff. And I still didn't have anything because I had to record in their studios. I said, let me do it, and I'll turn it over to you, and then you sell it. I said, use what you got.
0: Waylon Jennings was only 64 years old when he died of diabetes in 2002. He had been elected to the Country Music Hall of Fame in 2001. I've got a treat for you. Waylon recorded late in his life at the Ryman Auditorium.
1: I've never been a member of the Grand Ole Opry. I remember one night I came out here on stage, Bobby Bear asked me to come out and sing harmony with him on the song. And about the time I got right about in the middle of the stage, I realized that Hank Williams and, you know, all these people, all these great singers and Red Foley and all of them had been there. And what was I doing there? You know, and I'm just stumbling around and looking this way, and I knew that I was really overwhelmed by it. But the thing about the Ryman that I remember, and the Opry. You know, a lot of people thought I didn't like the Grand Ole Opry. I love the Grand Ole Opry. I never fit with the Grand Ole Opry because I had drums and I was electric more and everything, and I was kind of new. When I was a kid growing up in West Texas, my dad and I, one of the best memories I have, my dad, when he smiled, he could light up a room. And we'd sit there by an old potbelly stove, listen to the Grand Ole Opry, and when something came on great, he would grin. And we're eating them parched peanuts off the top of that stove. Now, that's what the Grand Ole Opry is to me. And to be here now, I was talking about tonight, it's just, it's amazing, really, where you can come from and go to. I guess y'all notice I'm sitting on this chair. But I can get around. You don't want to worry about me. I can still kick. So you just got to bring them up here. Yeah. Anyway, that'll work, won't it? Here's a song. I like to do songs I can relate to. In fact, it's about the only kind I can do. And I can relate to this one. And looking out there at all y'all, every once in a while, I see somebody that makes me know that y'all can relate to it too. I was so ugly, the doctor slapped my mama when I was born.

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0: On 91.9 KRVM, it is the Beatles Hour. My name is Billy. Even as a rock star, Paul McCartney had to succumb a bit to parental pressure, as evidenced by this next clip.
1: And he'd say, son, there's enough of these Americanisms around. Couldn't you sing yes, yes, yes? Just for once, you know, couldn't you? You don't understand, Dad. It can't be yes, yes, yes. It wouldn't work. Are you sure? You know, and all that. But, you know, that's great. That's Dad's, isn't it?

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That was the Beatles cover of Mr. Moonlight from Dr. Feelgood and the Interns. Paul also was a devotee of early rock and roll. Here's his version from Unplugged of Bebopalula.

0: Thank you, thank you, thank you. All right.
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And in 1963, no one gave it a second thought that Ringo was singing about boys. 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

0: On 91.9 KRVM, it is the Beatles Hour. My name is Billy. 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
0: We're going to start this set with some Solo John from his release Rock and Roll. It's called Stand By Me.

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my head didn't hurt. And the beer I had for breakfast wasn't bad, so I had one more for dessert.

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5: 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And yes, it's going to be pretty warm for the next few days. Not as warm as it is at my sister's place in 29 Palms, California, where it's like 106, 107 today. But next Friday, they cool down to 100, so relief is on the way, I suppose. Anyway, One Side at One coming your way at 1 o'clock again will be The Doors, Side One from Strange Days. Right now we have Savoy Brown from their 1970 album, Looking In, and Take It Easy here on 91.9 KRVM.

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4: And we'd also like to thank listener members from Eugene, John Dubin, and Sharon Wells. And from Corvallis, we have Teresa Sawyer. And from Harrisburg, Paul and Carol Hines. 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One Side at One coming up will be The Doors, Side One from Strange Day. 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

When the still sea conspires in armor, and her sullen and aborted currents breed tiny monsters, true sailing is dead. Awkward instant, and the first animal is jettisoned. Legs furiously pumping their stiff green gallop, and hair.

And you've been listening to One Side at One here on the Magical Mystery Tour. We just heard side one of The Doors' second album, Strange Days, 1967. We heard the title track, Strange Days, then Your Lost Little Girl, Love Me Two Times, Unhappy Girl, Horse Latitudes, and

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0: 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Coming up, we have the Jay Giles Band, and what else do I have set up? Oh, the Chambers Brothers, and that's as far as I've gotten, so I guess I better get to work. 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Jay Giles.

0: Yeah, and that was Johnny Winter, and I'm Not Sure from his album Second Winter here on the Magical Mystery Tour.
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4: 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And that'll be coming up at 2 o'clock. 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

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I mean, and that's that, and it's jazz where it's at. Is, you know, is you know where it's at. I mean, you know, I mean, you know where I'm at. But I mean, jazz.

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0: songs from Richie Havens. There's a Hole in the Future, I Started the Joke, and Prayer. And then Free from their 1970 album, Fire and Water, we heard All Right Now. And from their first album, 1969, just titled Free, we heard Woman here on the Magical Mystery Tour.
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0: And we'd also like to thank sustaining members James and Lori Wallace from Chandler, Arizona, and Nathaniel Zeller from Cottage Grove. And from Eugene, we have John Luce and Dan Franklin. 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And we thank them and all of you very much. Coming up, we have the Sons of Chaplin here on 91.9 KRVM.

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4: Oh, and that's where I come back in and let you know that you've been listening to the Magical Mystery Tour with your host, TC. Ed K. He will be in next week. Well, I always assume he will, but sometimes he surprises us. And coming up next at 3 p.m., as always, Sounds Global, featuring an eclectic blend from our global community, showcasing music that both acknowledges and honors its roots. And that'll be with Karina. And coming up here pretty soon, so I must move along. Acoustic Junction with Ben Brown comes around after 5 o'clock, 2 hours of acoustic based folk music. And Dead Air, which is now on at 7 o'clock here on Saturday nights with Downtown Deb playing Grateful Dead, Jerry Garcia Band, and their friends. Which means that Jive and Johnny Etheridge has moved to a new time and day. You can catch him now at Thursday, 7 p.m. for 60 Beats, continuing on with the sounds of the 60s. And, yeah, that just about does it. Going to wrap things up with one from Les McCann and Eddie Harris from the Swiss Movement album from 1968. And that should get us real close to the top of the hour. Thanks for tuning in. Thanks for listening. And, of course, most importantly, thanks for supporting True Community Public Radio, 91.9 KRVM. We'll see you in 2 weeks.

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Good afternoon, my friends. You're tuned in to Sounds Global. My name is Karina, and I'm set to take you on a two-hour journey around the world musically. I am respectfully and humbly broadcasting from the traditional territory of the Kalapuya people. They lived up and down the Willamette Valley in about 19 different bands for millennia, caretaking and stewarding this land. So a deep bow of respect to the original people of this land, and I humbly invite my listeners to reflect upon and learn about the historical legacy on the lands that you occupy. One of the ways you can do that is going to this website, native-land.ca, and you can, if you're not indigenous to that land, find out who the indigenous people are on that land. Have music from Soweto Gospel Choir and Groove Terminator. What a combo. Anuhea Kokoroko, who else? Maka Gallinger, she's a musician from the Big Island of Hawaii. Kumtara, Emel, Flavia Koyalu, and a lot more. So I hope you'll stay tuned for the next couple of hours. We did start off with the Soweto Gospel Choir and Groove Terminator, who's a DJ and producer from Australia, very well known. We heard You Got the Love. Here is another one from them, and it's called World Hold On. The release is entitled History of House, here on Sounds Global on listener-supported radio KRVM.

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1: On 91.9 KRVM, you're listening to Sounds Global. That was Anuheya and featured Ariki Foster. Larry and Joe met each other in a very unlikely fashion, which it seems like that often happens when musicians start playing together. They wouldn't necessarily cross paths, but these two did in North Carolina, where Larry was or is an asylum seeker from Venezuela, and Joe Troop is a bluegrass player and I'll call him a humanitarian worker as well. He had a bluegrass band when he lived in Venezuela, and then during COVID, he was back in the United States, and everything kind of fell apart for a lot of people, but including him. But the two of them met each other, and they now perform as a duo. So we're going to hear a couple of songs from them, Larry and Joe, off of their new release here on 91.9 KRVM.

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3: 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This next set, we'll hear music from Iberi. They are a polyphonic singing group from Georgia. Then we'll move to Bulgaria, hear from the Eva Quartet, finish off with Amina Anabi, a French Tunisian singer, here on Sounds Global.

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3: Accountants on the go, assisting local businesses with their bookkeeping, payroll, and income tax needs.

We just heard from Kokoroko here on Sounds Global off their album Could We Be More. Before that, Coffee. She's a young woman from Jamaica making lots of waves. And another one starting off this set from the Soweto Gospel Choir and Groove Terminator. We're going to hear now from Maka Gallinger. She's, as I mentioned at the beginning of the show, a musician from the island of Hawaii and very involved in working with young people and empowering them in their culture. This is a song called I Am and Aina, Not For Sale. Aina is the Hawaiian word for land. Here on 91.9 KRVM, this is Maka Gallinger.

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1: My name is Karina, bringing you Sounds Global this afternoon. I always love sharing this music with you so much. This is a Ukrainian band. We're going to bring it up to the 4 o'clock hour with a Ukrainian band called Go Alpha, and they're a folktronica band, and they represented Ukraine in the Eurovision Song Contest in 2021. Then we will hear from Ula Pirjarvi and Hilda Lantzman, a mother-daughter duo who are Sami, the culture of the North Nordic countries, here on Sounds Global 91.9 KRVM.

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Good afternoon. Thanks for tuning in to Sounds Global this afternoon. We started off this second hour with Kumtara. They're a French-Algerian band. They combine jazz and chabi, hope I'm pronouncing that right, which translates to folk music in Algeria, Morocco, and Egypt. And it's often associated with weddings and festivals. Kumtara. Now we're going to hear from Emel off a 2004 release. Her album is called Mira, which means woman in Arabic. Here on 91.9 KRVM, you're tuned in to Sounds Global.

0: We just finished off this set of Sounds Global, music on Sounds Global with Flavia Coelho. She's from Brazil. She grew up in the favelas of Rio de Janeiro and moved to Paris when she was 18 and started singing in the metro. Her new album is called Ginga. Before that, we heard from Emel, two songs from her here on Sounds Global on listener-supported radio, KRVM.
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On Sounds Global, that was Seo off her new album called Novella. She recorded it, I think, in L.A. She is, as she mentioned, from Sao Paulo, Brazil. Carpat is a really fun French band. I'm going to play a couple songs from them now. It's off their album En Escale here on Sounds Global 91.9 KRVM.

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It's a program that comes to you every Saturday from 3 to 5 p.m., bringing you an eclectic blend of music from all over the world. 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So that's all on our website. We started off this set with Elhaj Diouf. He's from Senegal, currently living in Canada. He's been there for a while. It's off his album, Axil. We're going to hear from Amadou and Mariam now. They've been creating music for 50 years in Mali. And then jump to a Russian folkloric band called Otava Yo. Here on 91.9 KRVM, you're listening to Sounds Global.

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4: Narivian Dalnog. Narihigamur Nahain. Svilevagang Erin Spare. Is Lakamur Le Croton. Is Leivinus and Dale. Evenus. Oh, going in.

Well, my friends, I appreciate you joining me on Sounds Global this afternoon. I always immensely enjoy sharing this music with all of you, so thanks for tuning in. Afrokelt Sound System is who we just heard from. I'm going to bring you up to the 5 o'clock hour and get you ready for Acoustic Junction at that time with Jason Carter. He recorded an album called Seeking the Divine, and it is absolutely gorgeous. That's all I can say. So we'll finish off with Jason Carter. 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